80s, 90s, and more. Jotown 107.5. Well, good evening, everybody. Welcome to your Wednesday night. Coming up, we're going to hear from Tone Loc and Whitney Houston. But first, a little Guns N' Roses. They will be in St. Louis August 16th, Kansas City August 19th, and Ridgedale, Missouri. That show's coming up September 12th.

0: 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We're so St. Joe, we're not afraid to say, oop. 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

0: Rockin' the Joe, Joetown 107.5. From 1990, off their Razor's Edge album, that is AC/DC and Thunderstruck. Now, that opening riff, that was created by Angus Young just as a warm-up exercise. When he was getting ready to perform, he just needed to kind of like loosen up his fingers and get ready. So that's where that came from. And then they decided, you know what, let's that finger picking drill that you do, let's make that into a song. And boy, it became a big old hit for them. Now, if you want to see AC/DC live, they're going to be in St. Louis. That show is coming up in September. They're going to be in St. Louis on September 8th. Coming up next, The Cutting Crew and The Cars.
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2: Fair weather remaining in the forecast as we're heading through the wee hours of the morning. Our overnight low right around 50 to 55 degrees. We have a disturbance bringing in a stray thunderstorm early Thursday, the otherwise partly sunny and breezy here, the high near 80. By the time we hit Thursday evening into Thursday night, we have another chance for scattered storms. I'm meteorologist Jennifer Naramore.
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0: 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Jotown 107.5. A classic from Tiffany. Now, Tiffany, she still performs, and she's also loving the kitchen. Yeah, Tiffany, during kind of like COVID, she started doing some cooking online segments just, you know, for her fans. And now she's written a cookbook. It's the Ultimate 80s Kitchen Encore Cookbook. It's Tiffany and Chef Alicia Sheaveton. And you can get it on her website or you can get it on Amazon. And I wonder, do you think Tiffany's got a good crouton recipe? Today is National Crouton Day. So if you haven't had supper yet, make some croutons. It's really easy to do. It's best if your bread's almost a little stale or you've left it out so it's a little dried out. Cut up your bread, butter it, season it, put it in the oven for a little bit with any of your spices. I like garlic salt and onion salt on ours, but yeah, you can do anything. And they are tasty. Up next, Bryan Adams and A Flock of Seagulls.
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Jo-Town 107.5, 80s, 90s, and more. Well, good evening, everybody. I'm Chris Taylor. How'd your Wednesday go? Hopefully it went well. Hey, coming up, we're going to hear from Eddie Money, also Prince and the Revolution. But first, going back to the 80s, here's A Flock of Seagulls.

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0: 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Jotown 107.5. From 1996, a power ballad there from No Doubt. That is off their album, Tragic Kingdom. Now, Gwen Stefani originally wrote this song with her brother Eric, and it was a happier love song. But then after she split with the bassist Tony, well, she rewrote it. Not so happy love song. You know what, though? They've mended all those fences, and No Doubt, they're actually doing some sold-out shows this month at the Sphere in Las Vegas. But good news, they've added more shows for June. So if they are on your bucket list to see, especially at the Sphere in Vegas, oh, it'll be amazing. Get your tickets for June. Eddie Money and Ronnie Spector coming up next.
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Rockin' the Joe, Joetown 107.5. Hey everybody, how's Wednesday night going? Well, good evening, I'm Chris Taylor. Coming up, we're going to hear from the police, also Michael Jackson, but first a classic from Whitesnake.

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Now, I want you to mark your calendars for Wednesday, May 20th. It's a very special day. 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

0: The greatest hits of all time. Jotown 107.5. Well, good evening, everybody. I'm Chris Taylor. Thanks for hanging out with me tonight. Okay, do you feel like doing a little baking tonight? Or maybe not baking, but at least eating some pie? It is National Apple Pie Day. So, yeah, if you got time, bake one tonight. If not, maybe run out and get a slice. Now, apple pie, it looks like we got that from England. Yeah, the first known printed recipe was from England in 1381. Now, back then, it was apples, figs, raisins, pears, saffron, all put together in a pie. I know people still put some raisins in there. No, don't do that. Don't put that in your apple pie. What you want to do to make a good apple pie is mix up your apples. So yeah, get some Jonathan, get some Granny Smith, get some Honeycrisp. You want that sweet and that tart and the crunchy all mixed together. And then when it bakes, all those juices and flavors, oh, that's the secret to a good apple pie. Don't go with just one type of apple. Mix it up. Coming up next, we've got Pat Benatar, the Goo Goo Dolls, and the weather forecast.
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2: Fair weather remaining in the forecast as we're heading through the wee hours of the morning. Our overnight low right around 50 to 55 degrees. We have a disturbance bringing in a stray thunderstorm early Thursday, the otherwise partly sunny and breezy here, the high near 80. By the time we hit Thursday evening into Thursday night, we have another chance for scattered storms. I'm meteorologist Jennifer Naramore.
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0: 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A classic from Tears for Fears. Before that, the Goo Goo Dolls. And before that, the one, the only, the legendary Pat Benatar. So she's out on tour this summer, and she's actually starting her tour right here in the Midwest. The first show is going to be in St. Louis, July 24th. Then she's headed to Wichita, Kansas on July 25th. So get those tickets. Now, coming up next, we're going to head back to the 90s with Technotronic. Yes, get ready. This one's going to be stuck in your head all night. Pump Up the Jam, coming up next.
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80s, 90s, and more. Jotown 107.5. We are going back to 1969. And actually, I've got some new Beatles news for you. Yeah, stick around. I'm going to tell you all about it. Here's Come Together.

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0: Rockin' the Joe, Joetown 107.5. A classic from Tom Petty, and before that, off of the Abbey Road album, that was the Beatles and Come Together. Well, I have Beatles news. If you haven't heard, the famous Beatles Apple Corporation in London, 3 Savile Row is the location. Well, they are turning that into a museum. It's going to open up in 2027. It's 7 stories. They're going to have rotating exhibits. You can go in the basement to see all the archives. They've recreated the studio. And you can also go up to the roof. This is the famous location where the Beatles did their last rooftop concert, their final performance together. And yeah, you can see all of that. Look for that coming in 2027. So get your travel plans together now to head over to London to check it all out sometime in 2027. I say go when the weather's nice, if you're going to be up on the roof. Up next, we've got Madonna and Bruce Springsteen.
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The greatest hits of all time. Jotown 107.5. Well, good evening, everybody. I'm Chris Taylor. Thanks for spending your Wednesday night with me. Now, I know a lot of people are doing finals this week, doing that last-minute studying, or maybe you're just exhausted after a long day of work. Well, hang in there. The weekend's coming. Here's REO.

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Join us every Wednesday. We're going to be digging deep into our Jotown music library, looking for those songs that make you say wowza, and then we're going to play them all day long on Wednesday. 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

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So do we. 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

0: Joetown 107.5, 80s, 90s, and more. From 1984, kind of a go-to summer song. That's The Cars and Magic. Now, if you want to see some great 80s video work, The Cars, they always delivered. And this one has that famous walking on water scene. So what they did to do this, before you had CGI and all those great effects, they actually put a piece of plexiglass, like a platform, to create that walking on water effect. Now, the first time it actually collapsed, everybody fell into the pool, but they finally got it right. So yeah, go to YouTube, check out those high-tech special effects from the 80s. Up next, Tupac and Survivor, plus the weather forecast.
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2: Fair weather remaining in the forecast as we're heading through the wee hours of the morning. Our overnight low right around 50 to 55 degrees. We have a disturbance bringing in a stray thunderstorm early Thursday, the otherwise partly sunny and breezy here, the high near 80. By the time we hit Thursday evening into Thursday night, we have another chance for scattered storms. I'm meteorologist Jennifer Naramore.
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1: 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NXS and Need You Tonight. Well, good evening, everybody. I'm Chris Taylor. So are you a Lord of the Rings fan? Oh, I hope you got to see the movies when they re-released them back in January. Yeah, they had them back in the movie theaters for the 25th anniversary. That's right. It's been 25 years since the first movie came out. And you know what? Lego is celebrating. They have got a special Lego Middle Earth coming out. It's Gondor, the castle, the big white castle. It's coming out June 4th. Now, if you are a Lego insider, you can pre-register and buy it on June 1st. And it's going to be one of those limited edition. Good luck trying to get it. It also comes with 10 minifigures, little themed accessories, including the Shadowfax horse, which is very cool. But yeah, you better get ready to buy that because it's going to be just there for a limited time. And you better have some money. Going for $649.99. The Shadowfax horse, which is very cool. But yeah, you better get ready to buy that because it's going to be just there for a limited time. And you better have some money. Going for $649.99. Yeah, not one of those inexpensive Lego sets. Nope, this is the big deal. Coming up next, we've got Heart and Boston.
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Rockin' the Joe, Joetown 107.5. We're going to journey back to 1976 for this one. That's a classic from Boston. Here's More Than a Feeling.

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0: hits of all time, Jotown 107.5. A classic from Bon Jovi, and before that from 1976, we had Boston's More Than a Feeling. Now, Tom Scholz actually worked on that track for years in his basement. He had his own basement studio. Now, I know that doesn't sound like a big deal now. Most musicians do have some kind of studio, but back in the 70s, it was a very big deal. That equipment was very expensive. It was huge. It's not like now where you can pretty much do it all on a computer. No, he had huge mixing boards and all kinds of things going on. And when he turned in the demo to Epic Records, they actually thought he was in a professional studio like in Los Angeles. They were very impressed. So if you want to hear more music like that, well, tune in Saturday night for Super 70s Saturday Night. We will be playing the best music from the 70s all night long starting at 7 o'clock. Up next, a little music from the 80s with Bonnie Tyler.
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1: Going all the way back to 1984 from the soundtrack for the movie Beverly Hills Cop. That was Glenn Frey and The Heat Is On. Now, Beverly Hills Cop, that was Eddie Murphy at his finest. My gosh, what a great movie. He played Axel Foley, a Detroit cop that ends up in Beverly Hills, and oh, the mayhem ensues. Now, they've actually made four of those movies. Yeah, the last one, so there's Beverly Hills Cop 1, 2, and 3, and then, gosh, just a couple years ago, 2024, Beverly Hills Cop Axel F came out. If you want to watch them, they're all streaming now on Paramount Plus. We've got Guns N' Roses and the Fugees, plus the weather forecast all coming up next.
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3: Fair weather remaining in the forecast as we're heading through the wee hours of the morning. Our overnight low right around 50 to 55 degrees. We have a disturbance bringing in a stray thunderstorm early Thursday, the otherwise partly sunny and breezy here, the high near 80. By the time we hit Thursday evening into Thursday night, we have another chance for scattered storms. I'm meteorologist Jennifer Naramore.
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0: the greatest hits of all time. 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From 1979 with her breakthrough hit, that was Pat Benatar and Heartbreaker. Now, Pat is going to be out touring this summer, and if you want to see her, well, you don't have to go too far. She's actually starting her tour right here in the Midwest. She will be in St. Louis July 24th and then Wichita, Kansas on July 25th. We've got Journey and the Cardigans coming up next.
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Jotown 107.5, 80s, 90s, and more. We're going back to 1983. This is one of those Steve Perry, Jonathan Cain writing collaborations. They wrote it while they were on the Scape Tour and put it on their album Frontiers. Here's Journey, Separate Ways.

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0: 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Jotown 107.5. That's the Cardigans and Love Fool. They formed in Sweden in 1992 and then had their first big success in 1996 with that song, Love Fool. It was a fun song. It was also featured in the Romeo and Juliet movie. That's the Baz Luhrmann movie where we've got Leonardo DiCaprio as Romeo and Claire Danes as Juliet. Yeah, it's a good one. Now, if you haven't seen it in a while, you can find it on Amazon Prime Video. And there's a new Romeo and Juliet coming out. Yeah, this one's a musical. They're kicking it up to a musical. So, I don't know. Maybe give that one a try. It's a new movie for the summer. 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

Rockin' the Joe, Joetown 107.5. Well, good evening, all my little night owls. Thank you for staying up late with me tonight. You know, we need a theme song for tonight. If you're staying up late, here's Kiss.

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We're so St. Joe, we know what you mean when you say the Avenue. 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

0: 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Classic from Rod Stewart. Now, Rod Stewart was just back in the UK. He was at the King's Trust, a charity event with King Charles. But you know what? He is busy. He is coming back to the U.S. because he's doing a residency in Las Vegas. He's got to get back for that. That starts kind of end of May. And then if you want to see him, if you don't want to go to Vegas, how about heading to Riverside, Missouri, the Morton Amphitheater? Rod Stewart will be there on August 15th. Up next, Bon Jovi, Twisted Sister, and that weather forecast.
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2: Fair weather remaining in the forecast as we're heading through the wee hours of the morning. Our overnight low right around 50 to 55 degrees. We have a disturbance bringing in a stray thunderstorm early Thursday, the otherwise partly sunny and breezy here, the high near 80. By the time we hit Thursday evening into Thursday night, we have another chance for scattered storms. I'm meteorologist Jennifer Naramore.
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0: Jotown 107.5, 80s, 90s, and more. A classic from Joan Jett and the Blackhearts. Well, good evening, everybody. I'm Chris Taylor. Thanks for hanging out with me tonight. So did anybody go see Top Gun back in the movie theater today? Today is officially Top Gun Day, celebrating the 40th anniversary of the movie. Now, the movie is back in theaters now for 1 week, and it's not just Top Gun. It's also the sequel, Top Gun Maverick. So if you don't have time this week, maybe this weekend, go see it back up on the big screen. You can even see it in IMAX. Up next, we've got U2 and Spandau Ballet.
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1: A classic from Guns N' Roses. That song's also been featured in several movies. Jumanji, Welcome to the Jungle. That one was used in the trailer for the movie. SpongeBob movie, they used it there as well. But I think Thor's Love and Thunder. Marvel, they used the song in the movie. They actually used several of the Guns N' Roses songs, so those guys may made a little extra money there from Marvel. Now, Guns N' Roses, they're out on tour, and if you want to see them, they will be in St. Louis August 16th, Kansas City August 19th, and Ridgedale, Missouri on September 12th. Up next, Cyndi Lauper. Have a great night, everybody.
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1: Fair weather remaining in the forecast as we're heading through the wee hours of the morning. Our overnight low right around 50 to 55 degrees. We have a disturbance bringing in a stray thunderstorm early Thursday, the otherwise partly sunny and breezy here, the high near 80. By the time we hit Thursday evening into Thursday night, we have another chance for scattered storms. I'm meteorologist Jennifer Naramore.
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1: Fair weather remaining in the forecast as we're heading through the wee hours of the morning. Our overnight low right around 50 to 55 degrees. We have a disturbance bringing in a stray thunderstorm early Thursday, the otherwise partly sunny and breezy here, the high near 80. By the time we hit Thursday evening into Thursday night, we have another chance for scattered storms. I'm meteorologist Jennifer Naramore.
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1: Fair weather remaining in the forecast as we're heading through the wee hours of the morning. Our overnight low right around 50 to 55 degrees. We have a disturbance bringing in a stray thunderstorm early Thursday, the otherwise partly sunny and breezy here, the high near 80. By the time we hit Thursday evening into Thursday night, we have another chance for scattered storms. I'm meteorologist Jennifer Naramore.
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1: Fair weather remaining in the forecast as we're heading through the wee hours of the morning. Our overnight low right around 50 to 55 degrees. We have a disturbance bringing in a stray thunderstorm early Thursday, the otherwise partly sunny and breezy here, the high near 80. By the time we hit Thursday evening into Thursday night, we have another chance for scattered storms. I'm meteorologist Jennifer Naramore.
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1: It's time for today's top tweets from around the Twitterverse. 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In Britain, it's called a lift. Americans call it an elevator. I guess we're just raised differently. 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
3: A shower or thunderstorm possible here early on. It's going to be clearing today. Then clouds drift back in during the afternoon with a high temperature near 80. We'll have a strong southeast wind. A few thunderstorms possible tonight and overnight. Low 65. Scattered storms again Friday with a high 92. I'm staff meteorologist Ann Holliday.
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1: 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Archaeologists have found evidence of dentistry dating back 60,000 years in a cave in southern Siberia, where they also found first use of the phrase, "I'm sorry, your insurance does not cover that." 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
1: 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Utah has approved plans for a massive data center complex, 62 square miles, sparking concerns over its enormous power and water demands. 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

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Next chance to win is at 8. Slight chance of showers this morning. Partly sunny, windy, upper 70s. Slight chance of rain tonight. Tomorrow and Saturday, we're going to be in the 90s. It's 55 right now.

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0: 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Did you know 75% of people in the world will be sleeping at 4 this afternoon? But I'm not even on at 4 in the afternoon. Did you know in the early 1900s, a peanut butter and jelly sandwich was considered a delicacy? Did you know Australia was originally called New Holland? Bet you didn't know that.
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2: A shower or thunderstorm possible here early on. It's going to be clearing today. Then clouds drift back in during the afternoon with a high temperature near 80. We'll have a strong southeast wind. A few thunderstorms possible tonight and overnight. Low 65. Scattered storms again Friday with a high 92. I'm staff meteorologist Dan Holliday.
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0: 80s, 90s, and more. JoTel 107.5, 634. Got a slight chance of showers this morning. Partly sunny, windy, upper 70s. Tomorrow and Saturday, closer to 90. It's 55 right now. It's time for today's headlines. Amazon expanding its 30-minute delivery service, Amazon Now, to dozens of U.S. cities. You know, if you visit the crater of Diamond State Park in Arkansas, you find a diamond, you get to keep it. A woman found a 3.09-carat white diamond. It's all hers. California Highway Patrol officers say a Bay Area driver could face a hefty fine after using a mannequin disguised as a passenger to use the carpool lane. A driver being charged with improper use of an HOV lane. The mannequin being charged as an accessory. Today's headlines.
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0: 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This story is wacky but true. In Florida, a 29-year-old man on a motorcycle, Dalton Hubbard, was arrested after leading police on a high-speed chase. He was clocked at 120 miles per hour. The weird part, he was dressed as a bunny the whole time. It was an elaborate helmet, giant bunny ears, blue eyes, pink nose, hole where the mouth would be that he looked through. He is facing a ton of charges. That is wacky, but true.
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0: In St. Joseph, Missouri, the National Police Week Memorial Service honored fallen officers from the 1800s through the present. Detective Brendan McGinnis spoke personally, reminding everyone there's a person behind the badge and urging appreciation for first responders' sacrifice. Breaking in St. Joseph, a 23-year-old man had minor injuries after a Ford Fusion ran a red light at St. Joseph Avenue and Grand Avenue, hitting a Chevrolet Camaro. The Camaro driver refused treatment. Police and the Buchanan County Sheriff's Department responded. Both cars were totaled. In St. Joseph, Missouri, the St. Joseph Youth Alliance is marking 35 years with an open house, spotlighting crisis prevention, youth employment, substance abuse prevention, asset development, and early childhood education, services built to help young residents succeed. Find more news at stjosephpost.com.
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Jotown 107.5, 80s, 90s, and more. It's Greg. It's a little bit after 7. Slight chance of showers this morning. Partly sunny, windy. We're going to be in the upper 70s. Really warming up tomorrow and Saturday. Highs around 90.

0: 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Time to play Name That Tune. Now, this is just for fun. It's just for fun. There's no prizes. There's no money. You don't win anything. It's not a competition. It's a demonstration. It's an exhibition. Just play along at home. Okay? Play with yourself. Here's today's Name That Tune. Can you name that tune? You know what that is, right? You figure it out. I'll play it for you next on Jotown 107.5.
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0: 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We've got Krabby Carl on the phone with today's It's Your Bitch.
1: Looks like the racetrack on South Woodbine is open again. 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
0: There he goes, Krabby Carl with It's Your Bitch.
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3: A shower or thunderstorm possible here early on. It's going to be clearing today. Then clouds drift back in during the afternoon with a high temperature near 80. We'll have a strong southeast wind. A few thunderstorms possible tonight and overnight.

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0: 80s, 90s, and more. JoTel 107.5, 738, 55 degrees. Going to be upper 70s, close to 80 today. I'll play Def Leppard. I'll play Blondie. I'll play Michael Jackson coming up next. Put your phones away. It's time for the kids' joke of the day. Kids, it's a joke just for you. Listen close. 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Remember this joke. 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They're going to love it. Here we go. Hey, kids, I was going to tell a railroad joke, but I lost my train of thought. 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

Jotown 107.5, 80s, 90s, and more. 744. Keith Richards says the Rolling Stones will not tour this year. They have a scheduling conflict. Yeah, their scheduling conflict. Tapioca pudding night at the nursing home.

0: JoTel 107.5, 80s, 90s, and more. It's Greg. We're going to get news from stjoepost.com coming up next. Hey, check it out. Check it out. We like to call this check it out. Stuff we found on the internet. Check it out. The plural of barista is baristi. Leviosa. Check it out. It is possible to be denied in England. If you have committed a crime and are sentenced to at least 3 months in prison, they can denight you. It's happened 5 times. Check it out. Only 15 of the 50 U.S. vice presidents have gone on to be president. 9 ascended after something happened to the president. 6 were elected on their own. Huh. Check it out.
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2: News headlines. In St. Joseph, Missouri, National Police Week's Memorial Service honored fallen officers from the 1800s onward. Detective Brendan McGinnis spoke personally, reminding everyone there's a person behind the badge and urging residents to recognize first responders' sacrifices. Breaking in St. Joseph, a 23-year-old man suffered minor injuries after a Ford Fusion ran a red light at St. Joseph Avenue and Grand Avenue, striking a Chevrolet Camaro. The Camaro driver refused treatment. Both vehicles were totaled. Police and Buchanan County deputies assisted. St. Joseph Youth Alliance is marking its 35th anniversary with an open house in St. Joseph, Missouri, spotlighting crisis prevention, youth employment, substance abuse prevention, asset development, and early childhood education, services aimed at helping young people thrive. Find more news at stjosephpost.com.
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Cause I gotta have faith. I gotta have faith. Because I gotta have faith. I gotta have faith. 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

0: Jesse's girl. I want Jesse's grill. I'm at that age now. I want his grill. Put some burgers and dogs on that. 821, Jotown 107.5. Get news, weather, and sports. 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I don't know about you, but I could use some good news. An ice cream truck owner in Massachusetts making people smile because of a small act of kindness. A young boy came up to the truck, didn't have enough money for ice cream. Instead of turning him away, they gave him a free scoop. Well, people online saw their generosity. Somebody posted about it. And people started donating money to them to pay for the ice cream. So many people have donated, the company just announced they will now give free ice cream to every kid all summer. That's cool. It's good news.
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2: A shower or thunderstorm possible here early on. It's going to be clearing today. Then clouds drift back in during the afternoon with a high temperature near 80. We'll have a strong southeast wind. A few thunderstorms possible tonight and overnight. Low 65. Scattered storms again Friday with a high 92. I'm staff meteorologist Ann Holliday.
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0: 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Jotown 107.5. It's Greg. Next chance to play Landmark Lotto is at noon. I'll play Chicago. I'll play Tears for Fears next. It's time for Hollywood Trash. Queen Latifah going to join The Voice as a new coach alongside Kelly Clarkson and Adam Levine. Donald Gibb, he was Ogre in Revenge of the Nerds, has died. He was 71 years old. Daddy Dave from Discovery Channel's reality show Street Outlaws been arrested on allegations of stalking a victim. With a name like Daddy Dave, I would have expected the charges to be even more creepier. That's your Hollywood Trash.
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On average, we wake up grumpy 300 days a year. That's it? Y'all are a bunch of slackers.

0: 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It's Greg. Next chance to play Landmark Lotto is at noon. We'll get news from stjoepost.com next. It's time for today's top tweets from around the Twitterverse. The best of the best of the best. Today's top tweets. In Britain, it's called a lift. Americans call it an elevator. I guess we're just raised differently. Top tweets. I just fired myself from cleaning my house. I didn't like my attitude, and I got caught drinking on the job.
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0: 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And

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2: 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In St. Joseph, Missouri, the National Police Week Memorial Service honored fallen officers from the 1800s onward. Detective Brendan McGinnis spoke of a personal bond, reminding everyone there's a human life behind the badge and sacrifice protecting the community. Breaking in St. Joseph, a 23-year-old man had minor injuries after a Ford Fusion ran a red light at St. Joseph Avenue and Grand Avenue, hitting a Chevrolet Camaro. The Camaro driver refused treatment. Both totaled. St. Joseph Police and Buchanan County Sheriff assisted. 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

0: 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She's alive. It's time for a science fun fact. Archaeologists have found evidence of dentistry dating back 60,000 years in a cave in southern Siberia, where they also found first use of the phrase, "I'm sorry, your insurance does not cover that." Science.
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2: A varying amount of cloud cover coming our way for today. Breezy to an increasing south to southeasterly wind and our high temperature pressing toward 80. Throughout this evening and into tonight, we do have a chance for some hit or miss showers or a thunderstorm forming and even a strong to isolated severe storm possible. The overnight low to mid-60s. I'm meteorologist Jennifer Naramore.
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0: 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Jotown 107.5. It's Craig. I'm going to play Tears for Fears. I'll play Spin Doctors next. Hey, did you hear this?
1: Hey, you guys!
0: 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Utah has approved plans for a massive data center complex. 62 square miles, sparking concerns over its enormous power and water demands. The government says there's only going to be a few small changes, like showers are down to once a week.
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It's a Greg Glenn radio show. Next chance to play Landmark Lotto is at noon. You know, 25% of us have never been inside our next-door neighbor's house. Well, I mean, not while they're at home.

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0: 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Thank you for listening today. I appreciate it. It does mean a lot to me. My main man, Manny, is coming up next. Did you know 75% of people in the world will be sleeping at 4 this afternoon? But I'm not even on at 4 in the afternoon. Did you know in the early 1900s, a peanut butter and jelly sandwich was considered a delicacy? Did you know Australia was originally called New Holland? Bet you didn't know that.
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It's Manny, and this summer, you can make a big difference in the lives of kids who are facing cancer. 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
1: Every rose has its thorn. That is Poison. They were supposed to be out celebrating their 40th anniversary of Look What the Cat Dragged In this summer, but it's not happening. Allegedly, the lead singer, Bret Michaels, wanted about like 600% more than the other members of the band were going to make if they did this tour this summer. You know, the other band members are like, not going to happen. So apparently, they're not going to have the 40th anniversary tour. Maybe they'll get things resolved and have a 41st anniversary tour next year. You never know. I know one thing, though. More music is on the way. We're going to get it started with Crazy Little Thing Called Love from Queen. It's up next.
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3: A varying amounts of cloud cover coming our way for today. Breezy to an increasing south to southeasterly wind and our high temperature pressing toward 80. Throughout this evening and into tonight, we do have a chance for some hit or miss showers or a thunderstorm forming and even a strong to isolated severe storm possible. The overnight low to mid-60s. I'm meteorologist Jennifer Naramore.
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1: They've been busy doing some shows at the Sphere in Vegas, and the videos I've seen have been awesome. It's No Doubt and Don't Speak with Manny. Got more music for your workday on the way from Duran Duran. Also coming up, Wilson Phillips, and next, it is Wham! With Careless Whisper. We're just days away from Stephen Colbert's final show hosting The Late Show, and he was asked which guest distracted him the most with their beauty. And it was Michelle Williams. He also was struck by the looks of Rachel Weisz, Rebecca Ferguson, and Andrew Garfield.
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1: It's Duran Duran's Hungry Like the Wolf with Manny in the Midday. Got a chance to see them back in the 1990s. They were phenomenal in concert. In fact, they still tour. They've been doing some shows in Vegas. And Simon Le Bon says that Duran Duran was actually offered to play the Glastonbury Music Festival. It's a huge music festival every year, but they wanted them to play in a disco tent at 3 p.m. He says that they shouldn't be below anybody on a lineup, and that they will play when they are asked to headline. So if you were planning to see Duran Duran on that show anytime soon, doesn't look like it's going to be happening.
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1: It's Manny with the most music for your workday. Still to come this hour, music from Simple Minds, also The Police and Ace of Base right now. Here's The Sign.

JoeTown 107.5. How you doing? It's Manny. You know, every Wednesday we go deep into our JoeTown music library looking for songs that make you say wowza, and we play them all day long. 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
1: It's Manny, looking forward to the weekend. It's creeping up on us, just a couple days away from Saturday. And we like to celebrate the weekend by going back in time with Super 70s Saturday night. So if that's your favorite decade of music, it's going to be a great time. Super 70s Saturday night. Make sure you check it out this weekend. Got more music for you to check out next from Bon Jovi. Also coming up, The Police and Def Leppard.
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3: Varying amounts of cloud cover coming our way for today. Breezy to an increasing south to southeasterly wind, and our high temperature pressing toward 80. Throughout this evening and into tonight, we do have a chance for some hit or miss showers or a thunderstorm forming, and even a strong to isolated severe storm possible. The overnight low, low to mid-60s. I'm meteorologist Jennifer Naramore.
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1: It's Tracy Chapman's Fast Car with Manny. Kind of dragging this morning, up way too late watching hockey last night. It was worth it, though. The Colorado Avalanche, they win, and they advance on to the Western Conference Finals. I'm talking about the Stanley Cup playoffs in hockey. The NBA playoffs continue tonight as well. If that's not your thing, the 25th season finale of Law & Order is on NBC tonight, followed by the 27th season finale of Law & Order SVU. Some other things to check out, Celebrity Jeopardy semifinals tonight. It's on ABC at 7 o'clock. And watch what happens live. Gina Davis, remember her? That's going to be on Bravo tonight at 9 o'clock.
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1: It's Sublime Santeria with Manny in the Midday. Looking forward to June because that's the month that the new Sublime album comes out. And it so far sounds a lot like the early to mid-90s Sublime when Brad Noel was the lead singer. Bradley Noel was their lead singer originally. He died of an accidental overdose back in the mid-90s. They had a different lead singer, Rome, for a few years. Well, now they've got a new lead singer with a familiar last name, Jacob Noel, as in the son of Bradley Noel, the original lead singer of Sublime. He sounds pretty much just like his dad. The new album coming out next month. So far, they've released two new songs from that album. Sounds just like his dad. Cannot wait to hear the full thing.
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3: 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When others say no, AIS says yes.
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1: Always something there to remind me. That is Naked Eyes with Manny, and more music for your lunch hours coming up from the Bengals. Also, John Mellencamp, Don Henley, and a whole lot more as we roll through this Thursday. 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
3: A varying amount of cloud cover coming our way for today. Breezy to an increasing south to southeasterly wind, and our high temperature pressing toward 80. Throughout this evening and into tonight, we do have a chance for some hit or miss showers or a thunderstorm forming, and even a strong to isolated severe storm possible. The overnight low, low to mid 60s. I'm meteorologist Jennifer Naramore.
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1: Phil Collins in the air tonight with Manny. I remember being a kid around this time of the year. I looked so forward to it because I knew it was almost time for school to be out. Lots of field days, lots of field trips, and just pretty much having fun in general. One of my other favorite things about being a kid was recess. Oh, that was always fun. Good time to flirt with the girls back in the day. Well, experts say that recesses have been shrinking over the years, and that's worsening children's health. They say kids should get a minimum of 20 minutes of recess every day and multiple breaks. I'm all for that.
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1: 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You've officially been warned.

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1: Hey, y'all, that is Outkast with Manny. And guess what? I've got another story out of Florida. And yes, this one does involve a criminal. Earlier this week, we should have called Ripley's Believe It or Not, because we actually had a story out of the Sunshine State that was a positive one that did not involve a criminal. Well, this time around in Florida, a man on a motorcycle was arrested after leading police on a high-speed chase earlier this month. He was clocked at 120 miles per hour. Did I add that he was dressed in an Easter Bunny outfit at the time?
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1: 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It's Madonna. 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
1: They will be on the road this summer with Christopher Cross and the Romantics opening up for him. It's Toto with Africa. My name's Manny with more music on the way from someone else who's going to be on the road this summer. Billy Idol also coming up, Eric Carmen, Rick Astley. And don't forget, we're going to go back in time this weekend, Saturday evening. 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If you love 70s music, we've got the hookup for you. 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
3: We do have some chances for wet weather trying to roll our way this evening and into the overnight hours. If those storms could form, they could pulsate up to severe limits. Now, mainly try for the afternoon time and breezy too. Highs are near 80. The chance for isolated showers and thunderstorms into tonight and the overnight low for the low to mid 60s. More chances for wet weather late day Friday. I'm meteorologist Jennifer Nairamore.

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1: He's going to be on the road this summer, and I love the title of his tour. 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That is Billy Idol with Manny in the midday. 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
1: Girls just want to have fun. That is Cindy Lauper with Manny, and I had fun at my kids' expense when they were younger. I fessed up to it right away. They didn't think it was too funny at the time, but now we laugh about it a lot because when they were younger, they would hear the ice cream truck making the sounds, you know, all those songs playing as it was moving through town, and I would tell them that that music meant that it was out of ice cream. Was that like the meanest thing ever? I did admit to it shortly after that, and then they were like, okay, yeah, that's pretty funny. Well, this ice cream truck owner in Western Massachusetts is making people smile because of one small act of kindness. A young boy recently approached her truck but didn't have enough money for a treat, but instead of turning him away, they gave him a free scoop. And now people online saw their generosity, and soon after donations started pouring in from all around the world, they have just announced that they're going to give free ice cream away to every child all summer long. How is that for awesome?
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0: 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Straight from Footloose, let's hear it for the boy. Later on, we're going to hear it for the girl from Florida.
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0: 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So hold on tight.
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3: We do have some chances for wet weather trying to roll our way this evening and into the overnight hours. If those storms could form, they could pulsate up to severe limits. Now, mainly try for the afternoon time and breezy, too. Highs are near 80. The chance for isolated showers and thunderstorms into tonight and the overnight low from the low to mid-60s. More chances for wet weather late day Friday. I'm meteorologist Jennifer Naramore.
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0: 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What are your sweet dreams made of? That's the Eurythmics, and we are cruising through the afternoon. Mine, they're made of little umbrella drinks and a nice sunny beach.
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6: 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It does not necessarily reflect the views of the Office of the Kansas Governor or the U.S. Department of Justice.
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I'm pretty sure these guys are hiring private eyes against each other. The lawsuits, they never end. Here's Hall & Oates.

0: 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Always come as you are, never change a thing, unless, of course, you're a bad human. Then you should probably change a couple of things. Ain't that right, Scoop?
1: You bet.
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We're so St. Joe, we remember when the bullet hole in Jesse James' house didn't look like it was shot out of a bazooka. 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

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You're cruising with Cattleman, and I can't fight this feeling that it's karma. It is kismet. You and I were supposed to be right here, right now.

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0: 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Soft Cell with Tainted Love, and Where Did Our Love Go? Hold on tight, we got Eddie Money, David Bowie, and Pat Benatar on the way. It's Thursday, man. There's only a day between us and the weekend, so let's celebrate a little.
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2: We do have some chances for wet weather trying to roll our way this evening and into the overnight hours. If those storms could form, they could pulsate up to severe limits. Now, mainly try for the afternoon time and breezy, too. Highs are near 80. The chance for isolated showers and thunderstorms into tonight and the overnight low for the low to mid-60s. More chances for wet weather late day Friday. I'm meteorologist Jennifer Naramore.
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0: 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Ooh, I'm just curious. Do people still carry lipstick cases? And are there notches in them regularly? I'm just asking for a friend. Hold on tight. Journey coming up.
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0: 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Taha, as we cruise through the Thursday afternoon, man. Hold on tight, got a long set of hits coming your way. 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

0: 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Sorry about that, Jesse, man. I didn't know Rick was coming over. Don't go anywhere. We got Def Leppard and Simple Minds taking us all the way back to the Breakfast Club right after this.
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2: We do have some chances for wet weather trying to roll our way this evening and into the overnight hours. If those storms could form, they could pulsate up to severe limits. Now, mainly try for the afternoon time and breezy, too. Highs are near 80. The chance for isolated showers and thunderstorms into tonight and the overnight low for the low to mid-60s. More chances for wet weather late day Friday. I'm meteorologist Jennifer Naramore.
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0: 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Prince cruising in a little red Corvette. Man, I wish I had me a little red Corvette, but instead I've got a beat-up Subaru. 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

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It's the drive home, and this guy might have figured out the actual way to stay young. The most recent picture I saw of him looks just the same as he did 20 years ago. Here's Rod.

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Every Wednesday, we go deep into our Jotown music library, looking for songs that make you say, wowza. 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

0: 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Ooh, straight from the Ballad of Billie Jean, that's Pat Benatar. Love is a battlefield, and never underestimate the power of love, my friends. MJ coming up.
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2: Keeping stray thunderstorms of the forecast as we're heading through the night, and then another chance for wet weather rolling our way. It looks like by late day Friday and into Friday night. Some additional chances for scattered thunderstorms Saturday into Saturday night. During this time, folks, we do have the possibility of strong to isolated severe storms. We're into the low to mid 60s for tonight, low 90s Friday. I'm meteorologist Jennifer Naramore.
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0: 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Good riddance. I do hope you had the time of your life, though. That's Green Day and you're cruising with Cattle. I don't want to see you leave, man. Download the app, please. Spandau Ballet, Toto, Huey Lewis, and the news. 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
2: Keeping stray thunderstorms are the forecast as we're heading through the night, and then another chance for wet weather rolling our way. It looks like by late day Friday and into Friday night. Some additional chances for scattered thunderstorms Saturday into Saturday night. During this time, folks, we do have the possibility of strong to isolated severe storms. We're into the low to mid 60s for tonight, low 90s Friday. I'm meteorologist Jennifer Naramore.
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0: 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Ooh, like I said, never underestimate the power of love. That's Huey Lewis in the news from my all-time favorite set of movies. Back to the Future 1, 2, and 3. I can't pick one. I love all three. Hopefully you're like me. Don't go anywhere. Naked Eyes, Pat Benatar on the way.
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